0: Тагиле 418704.
1: Took the long road across the ocean. I burned some bridges on the way.

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1: В эфире Freaked Out от Spin-Off. 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Трек на независимом лейбле, специализирующемся на темном техно.

Everybody wants to be so underground. And I'm just here like it's all music, man. If they dance to it, they dance to it.

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Tiptoe up Eiffel. Sip so much my juice. 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What you talking if you ain't talking white? 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